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11: Southwest Michigan weather.
12: Some severe weather looking likely here in Southwest Michigan this evening. Main time frame we're watching is between around 8 p.m. and midnight. Damaging wind gusts, a few spin-up tornadoes, the primary concern, so remain weather aware through this evening. Once the storm's clear, the sky should as well. We'll see a low temperature fall to the upper 50s. Beautiful weather on the way for Friday. Lower humidity, high temperatures in the upper 70s under sunny skies before rain chances return late Saturday. Tracking Southwest Michigan's weather, I'm Storm Team 8 meteorologist Blake Harms.

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0: 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You know the rest. I'm not the best. I've got to explain, okay? But I do have to explain. On Thursday, June 25th, Win 98.5 wants you to have a hootie of a good time with Darius Rucker at the Acrisure Amphitheater in Grand Rapids. 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You heard it. R-U-C-K-E-R to 80373. 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You could be on your way to having a hootie of a good time with Darius Rucker in Grand Rapids and your country. 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
2: Southwest Michigan weather.
3: A strong line of thunderstorms capable of producing wind gusts greater than 70 miles per hour and tornadoes continues to sweep towards West Michigan through midnight. A tornado watch now in effect for the entire region until 2 a.m. Behind that system, lingering showers will continue through Friday morning. Temperatures notably cooler in the upper 50s. We'll be dry on Friday with some sunshine, reaching highs in the mid to upper 70s. Tracking West Michigan's weather, I'm Storm Team 8 meteorologist Sarah Flynn.

The National Weather Service in Grand Rapids has issued a tornado warning for southeastern Kent County in southwestern Michigan, southwestern Ionia County in south central Michigan, northern Barry County in southwestern Michigan, until 10:15 p.m. Eastern Daylight Time. At 9:28 p.m. Eastern Daylight Time, severe thunderstorms capable of producing both tornadoes and extensive straight-line wind damage were located along a line extending from near Caledonia to near Middleville, moving east at 45 miles per hour. Hazard, tornado. Source, radar indicated rotation. Impact, flying debris will be dangerous to those caught without shelter. Mobile homes will be damaged or destroyed. Damage to roofs, windows, and vehicles will occur. Tree damage is likely. These dangerous storms will be near Middleville around 9:35 p.m. Eastern Daylight Time. Freeport around 9:40 p.m. Eastern Daylight Time. Other locations in the path of these tornadic storms include Lake Odessa. Take cover now. Move to a basement or an interior room on the lowest floor of a sturdy building. 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If you are outdoors, in a mobile home, or in a vehicle, move to the closest substantial shelter and protect yourself from flying debris.

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2: Southwest Michigan weather.
3: A strong line of thunderstorms capable of producing wind gusts greater than 70 miles per hour and tornadoes continues to sweep towards West Michigan through midnight. A tornado watch now in effect for the entire region until 2 a.m. Behind that system, lingering showers will continue through Friday morning. Temperatures notably cooler in the upper 50s. We'll be dry on Friday with some sunshine, reaching highs in the mid to upper 70s. Tracking West Michigan's weather, I'm Storm Team 8 meteorologist Sarah Flynn.

0: National Weather Service in northern Indiana has issued a tornado warning for Eastern Cass County in southwestern Michigan, St. Joseph County in southwestern Michigan, until 11:30 p.m. Eastern Daylight Time. At 10:42 p.m. Eastern Daylight Time, severe thunderstorms capable of producing a tornado were located along a line extending from near Marcellus to near Simonton Lake, moving northeast at 45 miles per hour. Hazard, tornado. Source, radar indicated rotation. Impact, flying debris will be dangerous to those caught without shelter. Mobile homes will be damaged or destroyed. Damage to roofs, windows, and vehicles will occur. Tree damage is likely. These dangerous storms will be near Three Rivers and Constantine around 10:50 p.m. Eastern Daylight Time. White Pigeon around 10:55 p.m. Eastern Daylight Time. Centerville around 11 p.m. Eastern Daylight Time. Cullen around 11:15 p.m. Eastern Daylight Time. Other locations impacted by these tornadic storms include Vandalia, Natoa, Clinger Lake, Donna Lake, Fisher's Lake, Union, Jones, Fawn River, Leonidas, and Quarry Lake. 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

0: It's just Scott West. You know the rest. I'm not the best. I've got to explain, okay? 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On Thursday, June 25th, Win98.5 wants you to have a hootie of a good time with Darius Rucker at the Acrisure Amphitheater in Grand Rapids. 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
5: Southwest Michigan weather.
6: Showers and thunderstorms continue to roll through West Michigan, but the severe threat is behind us. Temperatures will drop down to near 60 overnight and a dry day on Friday with sunshine notably cooler and less humid with a high near 77. We're back to the low 80s on Saturday with another chance for showers and thunderstorms at night. Sunday looking dry, but notably cooler again, a high of 70. Tracking West Michigan's weather, I'm Storm Team 8 meteorologist Sarah Flynn.

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0: it's just Scott West. You know the rest. I'm not the best. I've got to explain, okay? But I do have to explain. On Thursday, June 25th, Win 98.5 wants you to have a hootie of a good time with Darius Rucker at the Acrisure Amphitheater in Grand Rapids. 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

0: 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You know the rest. I'm not the best. I've got to explain, okay? But I do have to explain. On Thursday, June 25th, Win 98.5 wants you to have a hootie of a good time with Darius Rucker at the Acrisure Amphitheater in Grand Rapids. 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You heard it. R-U-C-K-E-R to 80373. 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You could be on your way to having a hootie of a good time with Darius Rucker in Grand Rapids and your country. Did I say that right? 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
3: Michigan Ag Now. This is your morning report, and I'm Rusty Halverson. Senate Ag Committee Chair John Bozeman claims his work on a bipartisan farm bill is about to bear some fruit. Bozeman says steep fertilizer and diesel prices, plus high labor and interest costs, continue to plague farmers, which are all reasons to update farm policy.
4: We have a tremendous opportunity before us to update farm policies and Farm Bill 2.0. I look forward to releasing text very soon that incorporates many bipartisan measures and, just as importantly, the priorities of farmers.
3: Senate Ag Committee Ranking Member Amy Klobuchar of Minnesota says recent Farm Bill talks have been positive, but GOP-led SNAP state cost sharing is still a sticking point.
5: I think people made it clear they're concerned about the inequity of the SNAP shifts to the states, with the big error rate states getting off for 2 years and then the entire Midwest not, and we're hoping.
3: Klobuchar is hoping for farm bill changes once USDA issues final state SNAP error rates at the end of June. Over 120 agricultural and conservation organizations are urging Congress to address staffing shortages at local USDA offices, warning that reduced personnel levels are making it harder for farmers and ranchers to access critical programs and services. In a letter to Senate Agriculture Appropriation leaders, 123 groups called for adequate fiscal year 2027 funding for the Natural Resources Conservation Service and Farm Service Agency. AgriPulse says the coalition also supports House-passed language that would prevent the permanent relocation of county-based employees if doing so would leave an office with two or fewer staff members. USDA data shows more than 20,000 employees left the department between January and June of last year. That's this hour's Michigan Ag Now Report, and I'm Rusty Halverson.
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0: Hey, it's just Scott West. 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I'm not the best. I've got to explain, okay? 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On Thursday, June 25th, Win98.5 wants you to have a hootie of a good time with Darius Rucker at the Acrisure Amphitheater in Grand Rapids. 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
11: Southwest Michigan weather. A nice start to the weekend today under mostly sunny skies. There should be less humidity with a light breeze from the west and highs in the upper 70s. Staying calm tonight with a low temperature near 60. Sunshine looks to carry forward into Saturday. It'll be a little bit warmer with highs in the lower to middle 80s. We're tracking our next chance of showers and storms late Saturday night into Sunday. It's going to be on the cooler side next week with highs in the low to mid 70s and more rain. Tracking Southwest Michigan's weather, I'm Storm 3-8 meteorologist Scott Larson.

We're 98.5. We like to play music that's actually good for you. That's why this next song has 15 grams of protein, 3 grams of carbs, and zero sugar. Yeah. Enjoy.

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1: Let's go.
2: Good morning.
0: Good morning.
2: Good morning.
0: Good morning.

0: Guess what? It's a Friday.
1: Yes, it is.
0: June 12th, 2026.
1: It's Freedom Friday because the weekend is around the corner.
0: All right, here we go. We have a lot of events going on this weekend. A Cereal Fest Parade is at 6 o'clock tonight.
1: I would say
0: assemble out there down in Battle Creek. And then, of course, you've got Cereal Fest on Saturday. Scott West will be out there.
1: He's
0: going to be doing the spin to win and all that fun stuff.
1: Have some merch for some people.
0: Got it. Get out there and meet Scott West.
1: Yeah. And that's thanks to our On the Road sponsor, Cereal City Screen Printing. And those are some nice shirts.
0: Art and the gang are just fantastic over there. So make sure that you get over there and see if you can win some cool merchandise. Then we are going to be over at T-Mobile on Sunday from noon to 2.
1: Oh, that'll be fun.
0: How about that?
1: And then some ice cream and goodies while you're there.
0: You got it. And you can find out about their brand new T-Mobile Fiber, which is the best internet. Fastest.
1: Mm-hmm. So if you're worried about connections or you're fighting for that connection with the kids playing online, this is going to be what you need.
0: Right on. So I wanted to make sure I got the right time because sometimes I mess that up. Yeah, it is.
1: Yeah.
0: Free frozen
1: treats.
0: Don't get
1: that time wrong,
0: right? Well, that's what happens when you're trying to rattle a list off and then all of a sudden wait a minute. I got to give me, But no, noon to 2, we'll get over there and see the gang at T-Mobile. And that is located on Columbia Avenue, 65 Columbia Avenue East in Battle Creek. So busy weekend, man.
1: Yeah, a lot going on today.
0: Oh, yeah.
1: And the weekend, yeah.
0: The Battle Jacks.
1: Yeah.
0: Saturday night and Sunday night, and you and I got to pick our seats, our winners for our seats.
1: Oh, that's right. Yeah. Because that'd be the first one sitting on that throne.
0: It would be, right?
1: Yeah. Imagine a recliner at a baseball game. Everybody's going to be jealous of you while they're sitting in those hard folded chairs, right?
0: And you're getting served food and drink.
1: Mm-hmm.
0: What's the weather going to be like over
1: there? Well, there's only one way to find out.
0: Here's Matt.
2: A nice start to the weekend today under mostly sunny skies. There should be less humidity with a light breeze from the west and highs in the upper 70s. Staying calm tonight with a low temperature near 60. Sunshine looks to carry forward into Saturday. It'll be a little bit warmer with highs in the lower to middle 80s. We're tracking our next chance of showers and storms late Saturday night into Sunday. It's going to be on the cooler side next week with highs in the low to mid 70s and more rain. Tracking Southwest Michigan's weather, I'm Storm 28 meteorologist Scott Larson.
1: Thank you very much, Scott. Around lunchtime, we could get in the 70s. It's currently 63. The current time is 6:09 with JD and Mandy in the morning.
0: All right, Brett Briscoe will be joining us here shortly. Right now, it's your kick butt song of the day. And before we do that, it's Mandy's toast of the day.
1: All right, raising them up because here we go. Freedom Friday's here at last. Another work week in the past. The word's a little loud these days, so kindness still goes a long, long way. So hold and share a smile. Stay patient for a little while. And if luck decides to swing your way, you might score Luke Bryan tickets today. So raise that coffee nice and slow. Spread a little good wherever you go. Here we go.
0: All right. Oh, man, there's nothing better than that first sip of coffee in the morning, right?
1: Yeah, I think I'll do it again.

If your idea of a love triangle is you with a beer in each hand, you must listen to JD and Mandy in the morning. The WEN 98.5 Morning Show.

0: It's Win 98.5. Riley Green's new song. Think as you drunk. Happy Friday. It is 6:15 over there at the Pride of Scots.
1: Mandy Marshall.
0: My name is J.D. Justice. And on the phone, of course, we've got from the Win 98.5 newsroom, it's Brett Briscoe. How are you this morning, my friend? I heard you stayed up late storm watching and chasing. How about that?
2: Yeah, I was up till after midnight, yeah.
0: The 11:30 one went off. That one did wake me up. The storm, it was pretty strong.
1: Yeah, that was very strong.
2: That was pretty wicked. That one was pretty wicked.
0: Mm-hmm.
2: Winds over 70 miles an hour. Yeah, that was pretty intense.
0: It is something that brings neighborhoods together. That's about the only positive out of it.
1: Mm-hmm.
0: You know, otherwise, what did you say yesterday, though, Brett? You said we needed the rain.
2: We needed rain. We didn't need 70 mile an hour winds.
0: No, that's for sure.
2: True. Ain't got time for that, man.
0: Well, that's all right. My neighbor hasn't blown his leaves.
1: Whether you got time or not, it's going to happen. I'm just saying.
2: Yeah.
1: Oh, my gosh. Here in Battle Creek, I feel like we follow the correct order of operations.
0: Mm-hmm.
1: From whenever there's an emergency system going through. Like, first your phone goes off, then the TV meteorologist will start circling and looking really concerned. Your neighbor texts you, are you seeing this? You and your neighbor go outside. Now, the next part is super important. You look at each other and you go, did sirens go off? And then your neighbor starts laughing.
0: Yes, my dogs were barking.
1: Yeah, right.
0: Yeah. Well, I got to tell you, though, you made a good point, Brett, in off-air conversation that, you know, Branch County and this area has had a whiz-bang of spring seasons the past few years, actually.
1: Mm-hmm.
2: Yeah, I people around here, I think they take those watches and warnings very seriously because there's just a history.
0: It is.
2: Unfortunately, there's a history now of some pretty bad weather hitting this area. So,
1: Yeah. Was there a lot of damage last night that you heard of?
2: Mainly just trees down is what I've heard so far this morning. But, you know, when a storm comes in the middle of the night like that, sometimes you don't hear about the damage till after it gets daylight. So we'll see how that plays out this morning. Yeah.
0: All right. Well, we didn't have any power outage, at least on our end of things. How about there? Did you guys have any power outages?
2: Right now, about 3,500 in Branch County are still without power. 3,100 in St. Joseph County, almost 2,500 in Kalamazoo County. They made some big progress in Calhoun County. They were over 6,000 around 5 o'clock this morning.
0: Mm.
2: Now they've got that consumers has that number down to 1,255 now.
0: Okay.
2: So they're making some big time progress. In fact, consumers system wide, about 4:35 o'clock this morning had almost 59,000 in the dark. They've got their total outages down to 34,000 now. So
0: yeah, and what I meant by us not being out of power, I wasn't trying to lump everybody together in Calhoun County here. I was basically saying where Mandy and I sit, we've got power. So
1: yeah,
0: we feel lucky.
1: Right.
0: Yeah, maybe we should have like a breakfast or something. Everybody can come over here that doesn't have power. If you don't have power, we'll breakfast it up for you.
2: A few years ago, we had an ice storm, right?
0: What's that, brother?
2: And we lost. A few years ago, we had an ice storm. It was like one of those spring ice storms, like April or whatever,
0: mm-hmm.
2: or March, I mean. And I was like, well, I got the bright idea. Well, we can't cook, so why don't I just run to McDonald's and grab some breakfast? Not thinking that nobody else in town had power.
0: Right.
2: McDonald's was packed.
1: Oh,
0: of course.
1: Yeah.
2: Everybody had the same idea I did. Sherry's like, what took so long? I'm like, everybody in town was there. I mean,
0: amen to that.
1: All right. For your food.
0: So obviously the weather, is that the top story this morning?
2: That's one of them. Also, we've got a Battle Creek man was sentenced for a 2024 murder and a woman found dead in a house fire in Paw Paw yesterday that they believe started when power line or a tree limb knocked over power lines on top of her house.
0: All right. All that is on the way with Brett Briscoe at Win 98.5.

0: Kid.
1: That's John Morgan and Kid. Myself, it's JD and Mandy in the morning. You and I are going to be heading over to Cornwell's this afternoon.
2: Yeah, we will. I'm so excited. Aren't they doing like a fireworks thing, aren't they?
1: Mm-hmm. They've got fireworks this year. They've got an event as well. And you and I are going to be on Facebook Live around noon. So make sure that you're ready to see what JD and Mandy are up to at Cornwell's Turkeyville.
2: Those turkeys are going to get very startled.
1: Are they alive over there? Yeah, they are. Yeah. She raises them too, right?
2: Oh, yeah. Yeah, so yeah, they might confuse the fireworks with gunshots or something.
1: Yeah, that's right. Oh, no. Zeke the turkey
2: freak. Poor scared turkeys.
1: Oh, poor thing.
2: Yeah. But, oh, my gosh. Fireworks are beautiful. You know, did you love that a lot as a kid?
1: I still do.
2: Oh, really?
1: Yeah. As long as I can get away as fast as I can, because I used to not mind all the crowds and stuff. Now I would rather be somewhere where I can watch them intimately. You know?
2: My favorite memory was with my family and Daddy Dwight. Well, you know, my dad was still around. We go out to Schoolcraft, and we would see the fireworks every 4th of July.
1: Pretty cool.
2: Yeah, so those are happy memories. I can't wait for Field of Flight.
1: It's going to be a blast. Mm-hmm. They got two this year that are going off, fireworks.
2: Well, they got two nights of
1: it. They sure do.
2: Ooh, that's exciting.
1: Yeah. Oh, by the way, the Toby Keith American Tribute Band will be there to kick things off on July 1st.
2: Oh, that's great. Oh, I can't wait. Hey, I wonder if they've seen some of my favorites.
1: And they got the Tom Petty Tribute Band on the 4th of July. Come on, man.
2: Oh, I mean, that's amazing. Oh, that's going to be so much fun.
1: Yeah. Morgan Wallen is on the way, plus news as well. And we'll talk to you about Exhaustor-welmulated. I think Mandy and I have felt this way more than once.
2: That is a mouthful. I can't wait to find out what that definition is.
3: Hey, it's just Scott West. You know the rest. 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I've got to explain, okay? 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

0: 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It is Friday, which means Tim the Beer Guy will be in here.
1: Yeah, for Know Your Beer. We got a little surprise for him that we found yesterday.
0: Oh, that's right.
1: You remember?
0: Yep. I think I do. Sister Lakes Brewing Company will be joining Tim today. If you're

0: 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Free frozen treats. You join me on Sunday from noon to 2. You're over there at 65 Columbia Avenue East in Battle Creek. How you doing? It's JD and Mandy in the morning. And we'll bring that wheel out. And I'll spin that wheel so that you have a chance to win some prizes out there as well.
1: Yeah, so you can win prizes, hang out with JD, find out how you can get better internet, because everybody needs that, right?
0: Got that right. Yeah. Interesting, because I was at the Dollar General the other day, and a guy started talking about that. He was saying, yo, T-Mobile's got that new fiber. Do anybody know how good that is? Because he was looking on his phone while we're all waiting in line.
1: Oh, right, right.
0: So everybody's answering, I don't know. I said, you know what? You can find out on Sunday.
1: Told him
0: we'll be there from noon to 2. He goes, okay, JD, I look forward to it. So 65 Columbia Avenue East, we'll hang out with the gang at T-Mobile and check out their T-Mobile fiber.
1: That's great, because you don't know what it's got till it's gone with internet.
2: Good morning. Severe weather blasted West Michigan and Southwest Michigan for a second straight night last night, triggering a tornado watch for most of the area that expired just before midnight. There were also several severe thunderstorm warnings. Many are waking up without power this morning in Calhoun and Kalamazoo County. Around 2,600 people are in the dark. Meanwhile, in St. Joseph and Branch counties, that number is a little bit higher at about 3,500. A 31-year-old man has been sentenced to life in prison after he was convicted in April of first-degree murder. Brady West will also serve between 50 and 75 years in prison on another charge. West killed 79-year-old Jimmy Sykes of Battle Creek in May of 2024 when he and friend Brandon Mousseau beat him with the blunt edge of a hatchet and ran over him with Sykes' pickup truck. The two had been living with Sykes before killing him, and the older man had told them both they needed to move out by the end of the month. Mousseau's case is still pending, and he has a pretrial hearing next week. Pawpaw firefighters found a woman dead inside a burning home in Waverly Township Thursday morning. The Van Buren County Sheriff's Office says dispatch received a report of a house fire shortly before 6 a.m. near 36th Avenue and 36th Street. A tree branch fell on an electrical line, starting the fire that burned the home and is believed to have caused the woman's death. Her identity has not been released, and authorities don't believe there was any foul play involved. And DoorDash says users can order food and groceries with an AI chatbot. It's called Ask DoorDash, and it lets users tell the app what they want to order. It can also build a shopping list based on a photo from a recipe in a cookbook. In sports, Tigers beat the Twins 11-0 Thursday. That takes the rubber game of that three-game series. They'll begin a weekend series in Cleveland tonight. Ace Tarik Skubal will return off the injured list on Saturday as he is scheduled to pitch against the Guardians. Northwoods League action last night. Wisconsin outslugged the Battle Jacks 9-8. Kalamazoo shut out Fond du Lac 1-0. Stanley Cup Finals, Carolina beat Vegas 4-2 to take a 3-2 series lead. And the U.S. Opens World Cup play tonight in Las Vegas against Paraguay. That match begins at 9 p.m. For Win98.5, I'm Brett Briscoe.
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6: Southwest Michigan weather.
7: A nice start to the weekend today under mostly sunny skies. There should be less humidity with a light breeze from the west and highs in the upper 70s. Staying calm tonight with a low temperature near 60. Sunshine looks to carry forward into Saturday. It'll be a little bit warmer with highs in the lower to middle 80s. We're tracking our next chance of showers and storms late Saturday night into Sunday. It's going to be on the cooler side next week with highs in the low to mid 70s and more rain. Tracking Southwest Michigan's weather, I'm Storm 28 meteorologist Scott Larson.
1: Thank you very much, Scott. We can get in the 70s around lunchtime. It's currently 63 degrees with JD and Mandy in the morning.
0: We've got randomness coming up. Those facts that could help you win the next trivia contest you play. And otherwise, it's just good old water cooler type stuff.
1: You're right.
8: Does anybody hang out at the water cooler anymore?
1: I don't know. That's a good point.

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0: That's Jason Aldean and My Kind of Party. Happy Friday, everybody. Janie and Mandy. Tim the Beer Guy going to be joining us here in a little bit. Know Your Beer is coming up at 7:10 this morning. I've got a new word for you. It's called exhauster well-mulated.
1: This is the most Mandy word I've ever heard in my life. I got to know what this is about.
0: I think that there's other things that we can combine together and mean something as well. But it means that you're exhausted.
1: Yes, I am.
0: Overwhelmed. And overstimulated same time.
1: I love this word. I should get this word tattooed on me somewhere.
0: Yeah.
1: Exhauster-well-mulated. I love this word.
0: Exhauster-well-mulated. So what are some things that can get you to be exhauster-well-mulated?

0: Yes.
1: Oh my gosh, you must have known. I got to take a seat. This is going to be a while.
0: Exhauster Wellbulated. Here you go. Another piece of randomness for you. Charlie from the book Charlie and the Chocolate Factory was originally supposed to be black, but Roald Dahl's publisher told him to change his race to white to appeal to readers. Remember, this was in the early 60s.
1: Wow.
0: Did you know that?
1: I did not know that.
0: Mm-hmm.
1: Ooh, that fact that it's got me fired up and feeling spicy now here.
0: I know, right? Well, thank goodness the times changed. There are 27 right. actors who appeared in Goodfellas and went on to be on The Sopranos.
1: Really?
0: Did you know that?
1: I did not know that. Okay.
0: Go look at the characters. It's matter of fact, the only one that did not appear in The Sopranos was the main character in Goodfellas.
1: Oh, I got you. Yeah, whenever I hear Sopranos, I just think of the fact that that show is a good example of an ending ruining a whole series.
0: I know,
1: it
0: right?
1: just stopped. Boop, we're done.
0: Random, I know, but they are true facts that can make you exhauster well-mulated.
1: I'm already that.
0: Win 98.5.
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0: It's Win98.5 with JD and Mandy in the morning. And of course, it is Friday, which means Tim the Beer Guy is here.
1: Well, when did you get here?
2: Oh, about 2 minutes ago.
0: 2 minutes ago.
2: That's right. I brought the sunshine. Don't you see the sunshine outside?
0: I see the sunshine. It was nice after all those storms that we got last
1: night. You didn't need to bring
0: night.
1: The sunshine because you are sunshine.
2: Oh, bye. Are you trying to get on my good side?
0: Yeah. Actually, yeah. You know what? Hang on, everybody. Are you ready?
2: Yeah.
3: Look. Open the sky. It's a bird. It's a plane.
4: It's a bird. It's a plane.
5: It's him. It's Superman.
6: What's he doing here?
7: What is he doing here?
8: What is he doing here?
9: It's National Superman Day.
1: Yeah, there he is Superman.
0: Tim the Beer Guy is here.
2: I've been called a lot of things. Superman, maybe not so much.
0: No, definitely.
1: It's a bird. It's a plane. It's Tim the Beer Guy.
0: Complete with his new shirt and everything,
2: oh,
0: man.
2: Oh, yeah. Yeah, it's going to be. It's going to be ready to be sold coming up.
0: It's all good.
2: Yeah.
0: All right.
1: At the Hall of Justice. No, yeah. It's a brewery.
2: That's justice.
0: There you go. Zirk Bentley's on Win98.5.

0: I know what I was feeling.
1: Yeah, you were.
2: What was that?
0: We are powered by Roach Home Improvement, the big name in roofing and siding for Southwest Michigan. My name is J.D. Justice.
2: I'm Mandy Marshall.
1: I'm Tim the Beer Guy on a Friday. It's a beautiful day, people, and so are you.
0: Aww, that's so nice. This hour, we've got Morgan Wallen, and that's my kind of Luke.
2: Oh, somebody's winning tickets to see Luke Bryan on his farm tour.
1: That's going to be awesome.
3: Hang on. 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

0: 5 with JD Mandy. Tim, the beer guy. That's Chevy Silverado from Bailey Zimmerman. It is 7:09. Did you hear us talk about exhauster welmulated? It's a new word that people put together.
1: Yeah, I did hear that, and I didn't quite understand it.
0: Okay, you're exhausted, you're overwhelmed, and overstimulated at the same time.
2: Yeah,
0: It's a new word that they've created.
2: Or it's easier to say, you just feel like Mandy. That's an easier way to say it, I suppose.
1: you're Mandy-ized?
2: You're Mandy-ized.
1: I don't know.
0: You've been Mandied.
1: Oh my.
2: Here's a scenario so you understand what this word means. Okay, so like you're in the grocery store, right?
1: Right.
2: You got to get home.
1: Yeah.
2: You're hungry. You want to see your honey.
1: Yeah.
2: And you get in the line, right?
1: Mm-hmm.
2: There's a cute old lady. She's got 3 jars of pennies and a dictionary worth of coupons, and you know you're going to be there for a while.
1: Mm,
2: you're exhausted. You're overstimulated.
1: Yeah. Yeah. And you know what I would say? go to another line.
0: That's it. What I would say. Well, she's got too many items for this
1: line.
2: Right. Well, nowadays you only get one cashier.
1: Come on, man. Come on, man. Shake it.
3: Sing.
1: Timmy, shimmy it.
2: And

0: What a beautiful day. La la la la la.
1: Yeah.
2: Right. Where did we go today?
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0: No.
3: No.
0: And Coldwater Towing and Recovery, serving the area, including Hillsdale.
2: They would be more apt to show up for Mandy.
0: That's right. Yeah. And just so you know, I did get my email right. It is Tim. Tim.thebeergy@windcountry.com.
2: That is important.
0: And I wrote it on my page. I wrote it on my page.
3: I knew you could do it. Look at you.
2: Where are we going today, my
0: friend? So we're going to Sister Lakes Brewing in Dowagiac. I'm talking to Brian Morin. And they're talking about their 10th anniversary and also how many different beers you could taste on tap there.
3: Oh, wow.
4: 18 beers on tap at a time.
0: And what kind of a system are you brewing on?
4: We have a 5-barrel Psycho Brew brew system made in Greenville, Michigan.
0: How long does it take to brew some of the beers? Let's say from your lightest to your darkest.
4: It really depends. You know, some of our, like our Belgian Saison, we can turn around in a week. Our German style Maibach takes 4 months in a tank. So it really depends on what you're doing. Most IPAs are around 10 days to 2 weeks for me.
0: And then you can always pair this with food here at Sister Lakes. They got a full kitchen and you do have a big event coming up and that's going to be June 20th. What's happening?
4: So on June 20th, we're having our 10th anniversary festival. We always do a big anniversary party, but we figure 10 years, let's have a big blowout. During the day, we're going to have a family fest. We'll have a petting farm and blow-up games and things for the children and the whole family. I mean, everything we do is family-friendly, but that's really going to lean into that. And then in the evening, we have a concert. We're bringing in Mr. Blotto from Chicago. It's very jam band focused. We're big Deadheads jam band people. So, you know, we're going to throw a party for us and hope other people have a good time too. But we're also bringing in David Gantz. So for any Grateful Dead fans, he's a friend of the dead. He's their official historian. He's coming in from San Francisco and some other local artists we're going to bring in as well. We'll have a, you know, tables with vendors and just have a great time. Celebrate 10 years.
0: Now, with all these brews on tap, did you do a lot of experimenting in creating some of the beer to make sure, oh, that's the flavor I'm looking for? Or how does that work?
4: My brothers and I were home brewers, so we did a lot of experimenting, you know, just playing around and doing
0: smaller systems. Yeah.
4: Yeah, 5 gallons at a time. And a number of our recipes that we opened with and some that we still have on tap today are those original recipes. But since then, it's all about learning, following the trends. I'm a very traditional brewer, so I like to look at, you know, how they've been brewing this beer for 400 years or 100 years or whatever it is and try to do my own take on those classic styles. And then the other thing is just, you know, seeing what my peers are doing. We go to conferences, we learn, I read, and just try to always kind of be a student of my trade in that way.
0: And is that the best advice for somebody that's getting into home brewing? Kind of talk with others and kind of get a feel for what's going on and then get into it?
4: Yeah, I mean, the brewing industry is such a great community, and it's been fun over the years to have home brewers stop in here and just say, hey, you know, I'm thinking about this, and can you give me any feedback? And almost every brewer I know is willing to sit down with you, have a conversation. Taste beers, read about beers, always there's so many great resources out there that you can learn.
0: Brian, thanks for being with us.
4: Yeah, thank you so much.
0: All right. Brian Morin's been with us. He is the brewer and owner of Sister Lakes Brewing.
2: So where is this located in Dowagiac?
0: It's in Dowagiac, right on Sister Lakes.
2: Oh, works for
3: okay,
2: me.
3: Yeah.
0: And you could take 94 to Dowagiac, mm-hmm. and then it's not too far off the highway.
2: All right, that sounds
0: so
2: good.
0: You know, but I would also maybe get a little place to stay over there if you got to drive or whatever the case is.
2: 18 beers on tap.
0: Yeah.
3: Ooh,
2: how many did you sample so far?
0: Six.
2: Oh, you got a ways to go. Brother.
3: Did you hear how his voice changed when
0: six.
3: He did that? He
0: was six.
3: Like, well, I did six.
2: Six. Yeah, he felt accomplished.
0: It wasn't just six. It was 6-7. 6-7.
2: Oh, 6-7, baby.
3: Stop. On Sister Station, I do a show, and he does that to me all the time. No.
0: Heaven, there is no beer. Yes,
2: six,
0: there is.
2: Seven.
3: Don't smile.
0: Why are we drinking here?
2: 6-7.
0: Our friends will be drinking all the beer.

0: Friday. What a happy Friday. The sun is out. We've had basically a week of rain, so this is really nice.
1: Oh, and it stormed hard last night at my house.
0: Sure did.
1: But anyway, thanks Longstreet Living in Coldwater and Marshall. Keese Jewelry, Cole Ford, both in Coldwater, and Coldwater Towing and Recovery.
0: All right. We need a beer song today.
1: Yeah, we do.
0: Here is one that I went and dug out. This one was 1989. We're going to go back a ways for this one. It was one of the first times a video was created with somebody that was no longer with us.
1: Oh, okay. I know the song, and I tell you what, people, feel free to sing along with this one.
2: You know the song, what song is it?
1: I don't know.
0: You know what, though? This is a great song to sing after 6-7 beers.
2: I swear I'll walk out.
1: And when she walked out on you, and then you're going to be sitting there and saying, oh,

0: 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J.D., Mandy, and Tim the Beer Guy.
1: Thank goodness we play a lot of country music. 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

0: It's Win 98.5. It's JD, Mandy, and Tim the Beer Guy. And Friday, man, I mean, this feels great, doesn't it? Sun's shining. Oh, yeah. Oh, wait a minute. Sorry, Tim, move that way. Yes, yeah. The sun is shining.
1: Hang on. If I move this way, I can bounce that light right off my head into your eye, and you won't be able to see.
0: I got to tell you, though, this Tim the Beer Guy shirt that you've created, it looks really good, doesn't it?
2: It really does.
1: It's not overwhelming, but yet it's good.
0: Yeah.
1: It's all good on the back of the shirt. It's all good. Little signature.
2: You're just beaming having that shirt on. I kind of feel like now that I'm beaming.
1: JD is beaming. He's a beamer.
2: Now that I'm learning to do video editing, like software and stuff, I want to take your head and edit like over the over the sun, like it's an eclipse.
0: You know what? You know what you could do?
1: Oh man!
0: You know what you could
1: do? If you could give me that, I would be like, whoa!
0: You know what would be really cool?
2: What was that?
0: It's like when you take his head and you draw his face on top of his head, and then you've got his face as well. You got a double Tim.
2: Oh, that's scary sounding. That's like something out of a classic novel.
1: A horror film.
2: What is he like, Voldemort? Like Harry Potter?
1: I think it's worse than that. Poor I do Tim. Believe what
0: Poor
1: the way
0: Tim. He comes in with such a great attitude.
2: Yeah, I know. You're so sweet. We pick on you.
0: That's all the 6'7" we got on Tim the Beer Guy today.
1: That's my granddaughter. She's 4 and a half.
0: Yeah. We've stooped to her already.
1: We've stooped to her level.
0: I know what you're doing here.
1: Avery Elaine.
2: No, I know what you're doing here. What you're doing here is trying to make 6'7" so cringe that all the Gen Z don't want to say it anymore.
0: That's
2: what you're doing, but I hate that word.
0: How about we go back to the old days? Let's go back to the old days and say that's the 411.
1: What was that?
2: That doesn't bother me so much.
0: That was info.
1: Huh?
0: That was information line.
2: That's what's an information line.
0: Back in the day when you used to use a telephone, remember that?
1: I guess I must have been stupid because I never called 411.
2: You said it, not me.
1: Hey, it's all right.
0: Okay.
1: I can be stupid like the rest of the people.
0: We're not going there.
2: Well, they were sweet to
1: each other.
2: You
1: know who you are out there.
0: I wanted to mention real quick, Brett usually joins us, but he's got tied up. He's got a bunch of stuff going on due to the storm
1: and
0: everything.
1: He's got trees,
0: though.
1: He's
0: going to join us in the 8 o'clock hour this morning, but I do want to give a shout out because this is their time to Yeti Pie Pizza in Battle Creek, where you can order their new garlic cream chicken pesto today. Dig into flavor unlike ever before. 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
1: So delicious.
0: They're awesome.
1: Yeah.
0: Yeti Pie, you are fabulous. Tonight is the big cereal fest parade. 6 o'clock.
1: I'm just going to mirror whatever JD says. You know what I mean?
0: I know, because I'm looking in a mirror every time I look at you.
1: Given that echo, you know what I mean?
2: Whenever you whisper, it's uncomfortable for me. Because you're whispering in my ear with these like headphones on.
0: You want me to whisper to you just like that?
2: Can you both not?
1: All right, how about this? Hey, let's go to cereal fest tonight.
0: Wow. 6 o'clock.
1: I'd go too. Listen, if you said wow to me.
0: The parade is tonight for Cereal Fest. Tomorrow, of course, is the annual Cereal Fest, and it's the world's largest breakfast table. 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
1: That's pretty good.
0: That was good.
1: Look at that, Mandy. She's like sharp.
0: She really gives us the 6'7".
1: Wow.
0: I'm telling you.
2: Stop, man.
1: You're crazy, Mandy.
2: I'm revoking your Gen X and your boomer card. You're using Generation Z slang.
1: Oh, okie dokie.
2: Not very clutch of you, my friend.
1: I don't know what you're saying.
2: I'll beat you out this window.
1: Who are you? And talk to me sometime later.
0: Oh, man. And we've got some great music coming up yet. And we do have Brett Briscoe as well with his latest news update. 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

0: Joy 98.5 with JD, Mandy, Tim the Beer Guy. 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Kindness Counts, it's that person that just does things because that's who they are.
1: And you know what? There are a lot of people out there like that. We are so divisive in our world right now, but there are so many good people out there that it's time to let them know that they are appreciated.
0: Yeah, make a little noise for them. Even though they're probably the ones that don't want you to do that.
1: Yeah.
0: We're going to do that.
2: Well, if it happened last night, like I had somebody like knock on my door and my neighbors were worried about me because that person was flying high as a kite. I ended up shutting the door, okay? Well, then I got another knock and it was my neighbor, Bradley, checking on me, making sure I was okay. He's the one that like actually mows my lawn, so I pay them back by making chili and stuff. Oh. And then they invited me for dinner.
0: Oh,
2: so there are sweet people out there, you know?
1: There's really a lot of people out there like that.
0: Absolutely. If you want to give them some noise, nominate them, because this goes on for a couple of more weeks. And we're giving away $100 to each person that has been nominated. It's kind of a cool thing.
2: Yeah, so you still have time to get that nomination in for whoever impacted your life. Head on over to wingcountry.com.
1: I nominated JD and Mandy.
2: What did I do that was nice?
1: I don't know. I just figured in case.
0: When it comes to Mandy and I, he probably is like, oh, these guys are the greatest until we insult him. And then he's like, forget it.
1: Then I really love you.
3: Good morning. Strong storms overnight knocked out power to thousands of consumers' energy customers. A strong line of storms that stretched from northern mid-Michigan all the way to southern Indiana came through around 11:30. Before those storms, a tornado watch was issued for all of southern Michigan and northern Indiana. The National Weather Service began issuing severe thunderstorm warnings just before 9 o'clock last night. The last one was finally issued for Branch County at 11:19 p.m. Those storms packed winds in excess in some areas of over 70 miles per hour with heavy rain, thunder, and lightning. Consumers Energy has made major progress getting power restored this morning. A lot of that progress has been in Calhoun County, where just over 6,000 were without power earlier this morning. That's been reduced to around 1,100. Still about 3,500 in Branch County, 3,000 in St. Joseph County, 2,500 in Hillsdale County, and just over 2,000 in Kalamazoo County. As of this morning, we haven't heard any reports of injuries. Damage appears to be minimal, but that could change as more people get out and inspect their properties in the daylight this morning. A 31-year-old man has been sentenced to life in prison after he was convicted in April of first-degree murder. Brady West will serve between 50 and 75 years behind bars on another charge. West killed 79-year-old Jimmy Sykes of Battle Creek in May of 2024 when he and a friend, Brandon Mousseau, beat him with a blunt edge of a hatchet and ran over him with Sykes's pickup truck. The two had been living with Sykes before killing him, and the older man had told them both they needed to move out by the end of that month. Masseau's case is still pending, and he has a pretrial hearing scheduled for next week. 10 Democrats in the Michigan House say they have a plan to lower utility bills. They held signs at their announcement yesterday reading, "Our bills are too damn high," as they say people are struggling to afford their bills from Consumers Energy and DTE, while executives get high pay and have too much political power in Lansing. The bills would cap a utility company's rate of return and prevent them from using ratepayer money for executive pay in their ratepayers' bill of rights. Allies from Clean Water Action and Michigan's League of Conservation Voters are backing both of those bills. And they're eagerly awaiting a new arrival at the Cincinnati Zoo, as one of their red pandas is now expecting. The expectant mother's name is Marcy, and she came to Cincinnati from the Pittsburgh Zoo last year on a breeding recommendation. The zoo says that Marcy is now expecting twins. In sports, Tigers beat the Twins 11-0 Thursday to take the rubber game of that three-game series. They'll begin a road trip tonight in Cleveland. Tarek Skubal will come off the injured list and pitch on Saturday. Northwoods League action last night. Wisconsin outslugged Battle Creek 9-8. Kalamazoo shut out Fond du Lac 1-0. Stanley Cup Finals, Carolina beat Vegas 4-2. They now lead that best-of-seven series 3-2. With Game 5 tomorrow night in Vegas, and the United States opens World Cup play tonight in Los Angeles against Paraguay. 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
7: Southwest Michigan weather.
8: Nice weather setting up as we move into the weekend. Mostly sunny today with less humidity. A light breeze from the west with a high temperature approaching 80 this afternoon. Calm conditions tonight. The low temperature sinks near 60. More sunshine, a little bit warmer tomorrow with highs in the lower to middle 80s. A chance of thunderstorms comes together late on Saturday night into Sunday morning. That'll set the stage for some cooler conditions next week with highs in the low to mid 70s. Tracking Southwest Michigan's weather, I'm Storm Team 8 meteorologist Scott Larson.
2: 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We're going to have the mid 70s around lunchtime. It's currently 60 degrees at JD and Mandy in the morning with Tim the Beer Guy.
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0: 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And we need to get you over to our website at windcountry.com because our buddies over at Longstreet Furniture.
1: Longstreet Living.
0: It is a furniture place. They know what I mean. Exactly. So the Win JD and Mandy seats has begun.
1: Yeah, Lazy Boy recliners, and then you can watch the ball game and recline.
2: Can you tell us about these recliners? Have you seen them?
1: They are beautiful, and they recline. they're rocker recliners. No, they're rocker recliners.
2: Oh, my gosh.
1: So you can rock while you're watching the game, or you can lean all the way back and take a nap. But you wouldn't want to do that because baseball is exciting.
0: Yeah, it is pretty cool.
1: But it's a great way to enjoy the game.
2: Thank goodness for the baseball game, you know, with it being the Battle Jacks. Yeah. Because if I was in that chair, I'd just fall asleep and work for the game.
0: You know what? That might actually not be a bad idea for her to exercise the curse that she's got.
1: Oh, yeah.
2: She sleeps. That curse.
1: I've heard they've won since then, though.
2: Yeah, because I'm not there.
1: But, you know,
2: think about it this way. They need to take me in tour. Now, hear me out. This is why. I am their secret weapon.
1: Mm-hmm.
2: I am like a nuke.
1: Yeah.
2: All right, we're gonna need the asset. And I go in, if I cheer for the opposite team, maybe they're going to lose.
1: Oh.
2: So maybe I'm a weapon of a mass losing.
1: Destruction.
0: Whatever works.
1: Here she comes, Mandy. Yeah. A weapon of mass destruction. The pitcher's going to throw the ball.
2: They're going to talk in their sleeve like they're FBI.
1: Oh, yeah.
2: Send in the asset. Send in the asset.
0: Play-by-play person's going to be doing that. Yeah, be like reading. Be like the golf guy.
1: Oh, yeah.
0: We've got Mandy over here, it looks like... Oh, my gosh, there was a strike.
1: Oh, yeah.
0: MS. And we're one out away from winning with Mandy Marshall.
2: Listen, the curse of the Mandino is going to be a thing. Let's use it for our

0: How about that?
1: All right.
0: No. Where's the doggone? I keep.
1: There you go.
0: All right, what song is that?
1: Ooh.
0: All right.
2: 98.5, your country battle creek.
0: There you go. How about that?
1: All right, okay.
3: You're like a magician over there today.
1: I know, I see that. Okay.
0: It's called On the Fly, is what this was. All right. Can't get these kind of muscles anywhere but a farm. There we go.
1: Oh,
0: that's all you're going to get.
1: There you go now.
0: All right, so... Listen, if you want to go to Luke Bryan on September 20th, that is a Sunday, be caller number 5 right now.
1: Tell us what the song title is. 9899-324-9899-517-278-9899. If you're caller 5 and you know the song, your morning's going to get significantly better because you're calling Luke Bryan, baby.
0: You got it. Wish you all the best of luck. Allegan. Looks good in the cornfield, doesn't it?
1: Oh, yeah. Actually going to the farm and not having to do work. That's kind of nice.
0: Win 98.5. Good morning.

0: 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JD, Mandy, Tim the Beer Guy, happy Friday. It always has a good feeling to it, doesn't it?
1: Oh, it sure does. Especially when there's that beautiful sun that we got going on.
0: You know, and the thing is, even if you're somebody who does do the weekend warrior thing, there's something better about a Friday than anything else. You know what I'm saying? Oh,
2: yeah. Exactly right. Because you're getting ready. Like you say, you're getting ready for the weekend, but you know, it's just kind of a relief. You're like, I made it through. I made it through, and now I'm going to take a little break sometime.
1: You close your eyes for a second, and then it's Monday again.
2: I know that. And that's crazy.

0: crazy.
1: Way to look on the bright side, right, Mandy?
2: You got it.
0: Older you get, the older you get, the faster it gets, too.
2: All right.
1: You're not motivating me to get aged.
2: That's my kind of Luke. This was The Clip. Groceries and salt cure a ham. Hey, baby. That's all you get, and we'll be getting somebody on the line here in just a second. We've got Jen ready to go, and we'll see if she knows the song title to go to Luke Bryan.
3: I'm ready.
2: And that is going to be coming up right after we do info from Music Row, brought to you by Car Quest Auto Parts of Battle Creek.
1: You do a really good impersonation of him from Family Guy. You know that?
3: Hey, Chris, want to come on over, Chris?
0: Christine. Oh. For me.
1: There you go.
2: All right. Well, Zach Brown is going to sing the national anthem Sunday. He's going to be over at UFC Freedom 250 event. He says, quote, "I'm there for the troops. I'm there to honor America. This is patriotism." And again, he wants to reiterate that it's not politics for him. It's 250 years of America.
1: Well, they're back at it. Luke Bryan says he's willing to die on the hill that he's better looking than Blake Shelton.
2: Really?
1: And that he should have won People's Sexiest Man Alive. Now, these two have been taking shots for years, but it wasn't until recently. Picture side by side. Dude, they look so much alike. I think they're doppelgangers. They look like twins.
0: How do you know they're not secret brothers?
1: And so
2: the only problem here is that Luke is, what, 6'2"?
0: Yeah.
2: And Blake is 6'7".
0: Oh.
2: 6'6".
1: Yeah, so it's like a mini.
0: Yeah, there's nothing wrong with that, though.
2: Yeah. Yeah, it's a mini him.
1: You just said 6'7", again, didn't you?
0: Oh,
2: I did, didn't
0: six, seven.
2: I? Actually, I will tell you, I didn't intend to do that.
0: No, no.
1: Thank goodness you did it.
0: His eyes were blank when he said it, so it didn't make
1: sense. I'm just saying, be careful taking shots at each other because you look alike.
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2: It's Win98.5 with JD, Mandy, and Tim, the beer guy. And who do we have on the phone this morning?
0: Nobody.
2: Hello? Nobody. Yes, here we go. Who do we have on the phone this morning?
13: This is Jen.
2: Hi, Jen.
1: Good morning, Jen.
14: You sound so ready for the Friday today.
13: I'm ready.
2: You were born ready, weren't you?
13: I was.
2: Can you tell us what the name of that Luke Bryan song is?
13: Countryman.
2: Yeah!
1: There you go.
2: Countryman.
14: Woo! Oh, you're
2: going
14: to have a great time.
2: Are you ready to get over to the farm in Allegan and check out Luke Bryan, literally?
13: Oh, absolutely.
1: Jen, you're my girl.
14: Where are you from, Jen?
13: I'm from Battle Creek.
1: I got to tell you, Jen, you're my girl. So, like, are you going to be really checking them out? You know what I mean?
13: Oh, yeah.
1: I knew it.
14: Because if you are, you get two tickets, and Mandy's like to go with you.
2: As long as Mandy buys the beer, I'm sure she would admit. We're powered by Roach Home Improvement. Jen is definitely going to be having a good time.
0: Mandy.
1: I'd be having a good time checking him out, too.
2: Got it.
1: Hate to see it go, sir. Relate to what you leave.
2: This hour, Mandy's meme of the day, Jen Mill Boom, and the JD Justice Files, and more details on how you can go to Darius Rucker.
1: And we're picking that person for kindness counts, too.
2: Amen.
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0: Right.
1: Mandy, and of course,
2: Tim the beer guy. Anybody got a lighter out there?
1: You got it, brother.
2: Oh, you got to light
1: the
2: fire.
1: Does anybody do that anymore? Because you go to concerts and nobody's got Bic lighters anymore.
2: No, they hold up their phone.
3: Phone's
2: with the flashlight.
1: At least it's safe. I mean, we don't want
3: to think about it. Like, do you want me to have a lighter? Like, you know the trouble I can cause with a lighter?
2: Yeah. I just said that.
3: Yeah.
2: I don't want you to have a lighter, and
3: the local authorities and the fire team here are like, let's not give her that.
1: No, not at all.
2: Right. JD, we're in agreement. Especially on a Friday, you know.
1: Yeah. Mm-hmm. It's good to agree on a Friday. And he didn't even have to bring donuts for us today for us to agree with.
2: Well, I didn't go to Yoder's this week.
3: Oh.
2: But I believe I'll be going next week. Getting ready for July.
3: We miss you, Yoder. Right.
1: So I want to know. I want to know when he walks in the door at Yoder's, if he doesn't go, "Hey, Yoder." you do that?
2: I don't.
1: You don't do that.
3: Do you get kind of singy song with it sometimes? Hey, Yoder.
1: Oh, I like that's funny.
2: Oh, no, I don't.
1: Hey,
2: Yoder. Hello, Yoder. He would go, "What's the matter with you? I don't know. I need some sugar." But I will tell you. It took, he was somewhere and it took him 10 minutes. So in that meantime, I was able to get the donuts for the radio crew and, put them in my car. And then when he came in, I had a meeting with him.
3: Oh, okay. So you snuck the donuts in your car while he was gone and then you had the meeting?
2: Yeah, exactly. But he always says, take donuts for those people.
3: Timothy, the beer guy. How dare you?
1: Awesome.
2: No, I ask. And then I say, hey, can I take the donuts? He says, yeah. And I said, well, I already got them.
1: Let's put it this way.
3: Oh, my gosh.
1: Yeah. Let's put it this way. John Yoder is so popular. Tim, the beer guy, asked for his autograph.
2: Yes, I do.
1: Yeah, baby.
2: Hey, Yoder.
3: We sell those donuts and apple fritters on the black market, huh?
1: Brett Briscoe joins us next at Win 98.5.

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1: Oh, I love it. It's one of my favorites.
0: What another brand new tune from him that's probably going to be number one.
1: Number one, I'm telling you, no doubt.
0: Easy. 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
1: Hey, Tim the Beer Guy, people.
0: Got it. 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
2: No, but is that something you do when the memory starts to fade so you remember who you are?
1: Yes, but it's on the back, so then I got to take my shirt off and look and read it and then put it back on.
2: Nobody wants that.
0: Nobody has got
3: keep
0: a picture
3: the shirt on.
0: Of
3: I'll tell you what the back says.
1: You don't want to see this six-pack? 12-pack or a quarter
4: barrel?
1: It's
4: all bought and paid for, baby.
1: This quarter barrel?
0: So, okay, I got it. Okay, Mandy, go ahead.
3: I was going to say, Tim the Beer Guy learned that if you're going to hand me a camera to take a picture for you, I'm going to take some extra pictures as a picture tax.
1: Yes. Brett, can you? Now, this is some bull. I said, hey, take a picture. Take a picture of the front. I took a picture of the front of the shirt. Then I said, Mandy, take a picture of the back of the shirt. And so then Mandy says, oh, yeah, well, look at all the pictures I took. She's got a picture of my behind. She's got a picture of the back of my shirt. I'm surprised she didn't take a picture of my bald head in the back, but she didn't.
0: Country girl shaking for me. Girl shaking for me.
1: Then a big, like a big, huge picture of Mandy's face with her tongue out.
3: Well, you know how Tim is. He's like, yeah, it looked good, doesn't it? Yeah. And I'm like, you still got it? He's like, no, I deleted it. I'm like, I thought you said it was crafted from marble, sir.
1: Oh, yeah.
0: All right. Briscoe's bowl outside of the bowl that was. What kind of bowl do you have, my friend?
2: Well, nearly 1 in 3 Americans say they are not checking their bank balances anymore because of anxiety.
3: Oh, that's right. Yeah.
0: I totally get it. Well, I always know what mine is.
1: Zero.
2: $10. According to the U.S. Bank survey of over 3,000 adults, younger adults are the sharpest money stress. With nearly half of Gen Z saying they avoid checking their accounts entirely, don't even look at them.
1: Whoa!
3: Hey, what was that tell word? Me you're rich or without telling me you're about. Rich.
1: What was that word from earlier this morning? That you guys
3: Oh,
0: hang on. I can pull that.
3: I got it.
1: I think looking at your bank account
3: could
1: yeah, there it could give you each one of those feelings there, Brett.
3: Yeah. You didn't hear that
2: is
3: word,
2: that
3: Brett?
2: Is that a made-up word?
0: It is, I think, but people are trying to put it together. It combines three things of exhausted, overwhelmed, and overstimulated.
1: So that's what people do.
2: Yeah, I can feel that.
0: Exhausted, overwhelmed. Yeah. I love that.
1: Abracadabra.
0: Abracadabra. Cadabra.
3: Well, the Gen Z stumble on something that there's another term called email apnea.
1: What's that?
3: Now, it's a lot like sleep apnea, which I'm about to get diagnosed with. You didn't know that, did you? Well, it's when you read your emails because you're like stressed about what the email's going to say. So you hold your breath while you're responding and while you're reading them.
0: Oh. Yeah, you're supposed to just go.
3: So by the time the day's over, you're super like wired and stressed out because all day you've been holding your breath.
1: Oh,
0: right on.
1: You know, Brett holds his breath when he's read the news.
0: Oh, he does.
1: I don't know if you guys know that.
3: Oh yeah, well, I've been hearing lately.
2: Yeah. Yep.
0: You know, we missed out on the last time you were on. It was National Donald Duck Day. What was that, Monday or Tuesday?
3: Yes.
0: And you actually did a great imitation of Donald Duck.
1: Oh, let me hear it, Mr. Imitator.
0: All right. You want to hear what it? Yeah. You want to hear what his Donald Duck imitation sounded like? Go ahead, Brett. Tell him.
1: Oh, boy. You know what that sounded You know what that sounded like to me? I can't say it, but it would be in the bathroom.
0: So we actually had fun with this. I can't believe that you didn't hear this because we actually had fun with him. Well, yeah, he had we said, do Donald Duck imitating Tim the Beer Guy.
1: Oh, yeah.
2: Oh, you want me to do it?
3: Yeah, do it.
2: Oh, boy.
4: Oh, wow.
0: You can't beat that.
1: Make sure you spray after you're done talking.
0: Spit all over the place, doesn't he?
5: Oh, my God.
0: Right, we got news on the way with Brett Briscoe. Briscoe's Bowl. That was a lot of it. Brought to you by Yeti Pie Pizza. Check him out.

0: 98.5. JD, Mandy, and Tim, the beer guy. We've got a Craig to the Hills here on a Friday. Thank you so much for listening. We appreciate you. Mandy's meme of the day is about ready to go. But before we do that, what is your top story, Brett Briscoe, that we're going to be listening for?
1: Besides the weather, we'll tell you about a Battle Creek man who was sentenced for a murder that happened back in 2024. We'll tell you about that coming up.
0: All right. Mandy, all right. Are you ready for your meme?
2: Oh, you know I am.
0: Of course you are.
3: Here we go.
0: Always ready. 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
2: Well, did you guys notice I didn't have my usual eggs like I always been having lately?
3: Yeah.
0: I watched you eat them yesterday, and then we went over to Cafe Tal, and she ate some more.
2: So really? Good. It was really so good. Really? I love them. But, you know, this morning I was trying to make some breakfast for myself, and then that's when I happened.
3: Uh-oh. What's that?
0: What's that?
2: Tim?
3: What?
2: I broke an egg making breakfast this morning.
3: You broke an egg eating breakfast?
0: I hate that when that
2: egg.
0: Happens.
2: I know, so no breakfast for me other than coffee. But, you know, that's why it was kind of late this morning, JD, because my insurance company said that an adjuster will be out tomorrow. The price of eggs lately. Don't you think they're extreme?
3: Oh, yeah.
0: Excellent.
3: Is that a yolk? Was that a good yolk? Holy cow. That's a yolk.
0: You know what? I would say the yolk's on you.
3: That's a funny one.
2: Well, you took my joke. That was pretty shellfish of you.
3: You crack me up, Mandy.
0: Hey, Brett, are you still there?
1: Yeah.
0: I would have thought you'd hung up by now.
1: Oh, I got nothing better to do than listen to this chaos.
0: After all of that yolking going on, I would have thought
3: Come on, Brett.
0: Sure
3: what do you think?
2: He's chicken?
3: Egg joke.
0: He's a chicken.
3: Give us an egg joke, Brett.
0: He's like, don't make me think that fast.
1: I wouldn't want to make an example out of you.
0: Mandy's meme is brought to you by Gibson's Heavy Truck Repair in Battle Creek. Gibson's Heavy Truck Repair, turning breakdowns into breakthroughs. You want to get one into her? You could text 1-803-73.
3: Coming from a news guy, that was pretty funny.
0: I thought so too.
3: You know, they're kind of straightforward. You know what I'm saying?
0: He's got a sense of humor.
3: Oh yeah.
0: Though.
3: Oh yeah.
2: So if your car's engine has a cracked head, you know where to take it.
3: Yeah, I'm gonna call my insurance guy. Take a break an egg and put it in my engine.
2: We should probably finish this before I. Because I can't stop.
0: All right, I'm out of here. Wait,
1: I'm glad Tim came out of his shell before he turned into.
3: Oh, he got me!
0: Oh, he did it!
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0: Win 98.5 with Lady Wilson and Somewhere Over Laredo. Today, it's Kindness Counts Day, brought to you by our friends at Royal Chevrolet GMC in Coldwater and also our friends at Halet Trailers in Coldwater. We also have some supporting sponsors that we would like to make sure we call out, including M&M Smokehouse, F&B Wholesale in Coldwater, and also A1 Foam Insulation serving Southwest Michigan. We have picked a name.
1: Yes, we have.
0: Mandy's got it, and she has the story this morning.
1: All right, we got it.
2: Give it to us.
1: And the winner is Barbara Anson, out in Jonesville. Way right to on. Go, Barbara
2: Anson, yeah.
0: Wow, Jonesville.
2: And gotta love it.
0: Yeah.
1: Even more than where she's from is what she has done.
2: Ooh, let's
1: she's
2: hear.
1: Always looking and helping out her kids, and especially her grandkids, all while running a food truck business, spending many months preparing for Renaissance festivals. Oh, my gosh. That's why you had me read this.
0: Mm-hmm.
1: They provide amazing food app. Always willing to lend a hand or give a meal or a grandkid a ride when asked or needed. Never lets her diabetes stop her or slow her down. Always the life of the party, especially the run fairs, right? It can make anyone laugh, even if it's laughing at herself.
0: Mm. Nice.
1: Oh, that is so sweet. I wonder if I know Barbara.
2: I don't know.
0: Barbara, congratulations.
1: I bet I know her.
2: If we see you, Barbara, we'll take a free hammer.
0: You know what? Kindness does count.
1: Yeah,
0: I mean,
1: Barbara.
0: What this is, it's not about handing the money over. She's probably the one that's going to give it to somebody else. You watch.
1: Oh, I bet.
0: We'll give her the
1: $100
0: and Barbara probably just give it to somebody
2: Barbara,
0: else.
2: Barbara, this is my opinion. You get that $100. Spend it on yourself.
0: Absolutely.
2: Don't give it to anybody
0: spend
2: else.
0: Spend it on that expensive food at the Ren Fair.
2: Yeah, don't be nice to anybody
1: else.
2: Those
1: turkey legs are no joke. They're like $10 a leg.
2: Yeah,
0: well,
2: take
0: maybe
2: care
0: if she's got, she's got a food truck that she has there, she probably she could probably buy her own food with $100.
2: Oh, yeah.
0: Give
1: right,
0: it to
1: no,
0: other
1: I'm,
0: people.
1: I'm
0: yeah.
1: investigating what she looks like.
2: Then she's got to cook.
0: Oh, yeah, she is. She's checking around.
1: I know. I'm doing some Facebook stalking.
0: Kindness does count. We have a couple of more weeks of this, so make sure you nominate someone that you want to get into Kindness Counts with Royal Chevrolet GMC and Halet Trailers, both of Coldwater. 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Congratulations, Barbara.

0: darling.
1: It's Win98.5. JD, Mandy, Tim, the beer guy. By the way, Mandy.
2: Yeah.
1: I want to know, what is one thing about Tim the beer guy that might surprise someone? If you don't know Tim the beer guy, you would not know this fact.
0: Mm.
1: And we're going to talk about that.
3: Do I know the fact?
1: Ha! Of course he knows.
2: All right,
1: it's
2: right.
1: About me.
2: It's not me. Wow.
1: Right, so now it's time for
3: you're
1: news.
3: So funny.
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2: Here's our news update. Good morning, Brett.
4: Good morning. Severe weather blasted West Michigan and Southwest Michigan for a second straight night last night, triggering a tornado watch for most of the area that expired just before midnight. There were also several severe thunderstorm warnings. Many are waking up without power this morning in Calhoun and Kalamazoo County. Around 2,600 people are in the dark. Meanwhile, in St. Joseph and Branch counties, that number is a little bit higher at about 3,500. A 31-year-old man has been sentenced to life in prison after he was convicted in April of first-degree murder. Brady West will also serve between 50 and 75 years in prison on another charge. West killed 79-year-old Jimmy Sykes of Battle Creek in May of 2024 when he and friend Brandon Musso beat him with the blunt edge of a hatchet and ran over him with Sykes' pickup truck. The two had been living with Sykes before killing him, and the older man had told them both they needed to move out by the end of the month. Musso's case is still pending, and he has a pretrial hearing next week. Pawpaw firefighters found a woman dead inside a burning home in Waverly Township Thursday morning. The Van Buren County Sheriff's Office says dispatch received a report of a house fire shortly before 6 a.m. near 36th Avenue and 36th Street. A tree branch fell on an electrical line, starting the fire that burned the home and is believed to have caused the woman's death. Her identity has not been released, and authorities don't believe there was any foul play involved. And DoorDash says users can order food and groceries with an AI chatbot. It's called Ask DoorDash, and it lets users tell the app what they want to order. It can also build a shopping list based on a photo from a recipe in a cookbook. In sports, Tigers beat the Twins 11-0 Thursday. That takes the rubber game of that three-game series. They'll begin a weekend series in Cleveland tonight. Ace Tarik Skubal will return off the injured list on Saturday as he is scheduled to pitch against the Guardians. Northwoods League action last night. Wisconsin outslugged the Battle Jacks 9-8. Kalamazoo shut out Fond du Lac 1-0. Stanley Cup Finals. Carolina beat Vegas 4-2 to take a 3-2 series lead. And the U.S. Opens World Cup play tonight in Las Vegas against Paraguay. That match begins at 9 p.m. For Win98.5, I'm Brett Briscoe.
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9: Nice weather setting up as we move into the weekend. Mostly sunny today with less humidity. A light breeze from the west with a high temperature approaching 80 this afternoon. Calm conditions tonight. The low temperature sinks near 60. More sunshine, a little bit warmer tomorrow with highs in the lower to middle 80s. A chance of thunderstorms comes together late on Saturday night into Sunday morning. That'll set the stage for some cooler conditions next week with highs in the low to mid 70s. Tracking Southwest Michigan's weather, I'm Storm Team 8 meteorologist Scott Larson.
2: Well, thank you very much, Scott. The current temperature is 63 degrees. It's JD and Mandy in the morning with Tim the Beer Guy.
1: You know what? The World Cup is here in the U.S. Tonight's a big night. We'll talk about that and some things you might not know about soccer.

0: Mountain Low.
1: It's Corey Kent featuring Cole Wetzel. It's Rocky Mountain Low. JD, Mandy, Tim the Beer Guy. Here is something that's real interesting. We know a lot about Tim the Beer Guy. First of all, we know that he likes beer.
2: Yes. Right. Yes.
3: Obviously.
1: He's kind of a connoisseur. He likes himself.
2: Yes.
1: Mm-hmm. I would say more than like, he probably loves himself.
2: Okay, Ben. Yes. Yeah. Yes.
1: I mean, anybody who wears his own shirt.
2: Yes.
3: Any man that goes to a wedding, walks up to the bride and says, "This is the best birthday party I've ever had."
2: Right,
3: I think.
2: On.
1: That's awesome. Great.
2: I've had two weddings on my birthday, so you know.
1: That's awesome.
2: My sister and Ken Delaney down in Coldwater.
1: That's right. Delaney and his wife. Yeah. She's actually the one who told me that story before you did. It's amazing how you leave an impression on somebody's wedding day.
2: And she's still my friend today, so you know.
1: That you think. Speaking of which, we want to get this out there for Mrs. Beer Guy.
2: Yes, Mrs. Beer Guy, I love you. And we're going to be celebrating 39 years of marriage tomorrow, June 13th.
1: That is absolutely amazing.
3: Oh, poor Mrs. Beer Guy. She has survived and endured. I think she prayed for patience when she was like 10.
2: Listen.
3: And God gave her some.
2: Over 4 decades, she's been with me.
3: No, but I'm joking. I'm so proud of you.
1: I am too. That's an amazing
3: feat. That's a huge statement nowadays to make.
1: Really is.
2: Well, and you never think about 39 years. Like, wow.
1: I once talked to a gentleman. Aww. He was married for 70 years. He had called in so that we would give his anniversary out.
2: Sure.
1: And I asked him, I said, "What is the key to 70 years of marriage?" He says, "Well, we got married at 18, 19, so we kind of grew up together." Mm-hmm. And he goes, "And I always make sure that the RV is open in the back because I spend a lot of time there."
2: You got to have separate time.
1: Yes.
2: You know.
3: I think that's a thing, though, because my dad, like, above the garage, he built, like, his own, like, little apartment, too.
1: Really?
3: That's
2: cool. I'm building my own little grill house outside. Does that make any difference? I'm cooking.
1: Won't make a difference to me as long as I'm invited. That's all that matters.
3: I've slaved over this hot grill.
1: All right. So there's one thing that we didn't know about Tim the Beer Guy. All right. Uh-huh. Tim the Beer Guy is a big soccer fan. I had no idea. I found out you coached soccer.
2: I did.
1: I mean, I knew you were basketball and hockey and baseball and all that stuff. I had no idea you were a huge soccer fan.
2: I am. And in fact, we started the soccer program down in Coldwater, the Branch County AYSO program.
3: Oh, wow.
2: Way back, trying to find a place for my oldest son to play soccer, and that's how we got started there. But I played in high school, so I've been kind of growing up in the sport. And I am so excited about tonight. The USA and Paraguay are playing, and the USA needs to win and then win again or so and get out of the pool play. To
3: what position were you?
2: I was the goalkeeper.
1: He was.
3: I was guessing that's what you'd be, too.
2: I was. Because you also direct the traffic.
1: You need that. Yes. But see, you need his type of personality for that person in the goalkeeper. No problem communicating. You're not going to get that ball by me.
3: Seems
1: I'm
3: like
1: Tim
3: you need
1: the
3: a leader
1: guy.
3: In that position. That's kind of I thought you might be.
1: Absolutely. Yeah. So here's the object of soccer, in case you're not a big soccer fan. The objection is score more goals than the other team. The ball can be dribbled with the feet past a teammate. Or headed, correct?
2: Yes.
1: Field dimensions. Fields typically range from 100 to 130 yards long and 50 to 100 yards wide.
2: Yeah, they're huge.
1: Way
2: wide.
1: Huge.
2: Way wide.
1: Yes. But if you were to draw a comparison, Mandy, to what soccer rules are, pretty similar to hockey.
2: Yes.
3: Oh, really? I never thought of it like that.
2: So if you see a team score a goal, and all of a sudden you got the referee on the side, he's got his flag up, that person was offside. So you cannot camp behind the last defender waiting for the ball. The ball's got to be kicked. Then you can run past the last defender, but the ball's got to be kicked.
3: So that doesn't mean like if you're by the one goal.
2: Yeah.
3: Okay, and you kick it all the way down, it goes to the other side, it's called icing? Because that's like that.
2: And
3: in
2: now
3: hockey.
2: We do, there's no icing.
1: There's no icing in soccer.
3: Either smart aleck.
2: If you can kick it that far. We used to have, in a Quincy High School when I was coaching, we had a goalkeeper that could kick it 3/4 of a field.
1: Wow.
2: And so I was just like, get it to our goalkeeper because that's our fast break. He would get it and just kick it. My son Luke would jump up, head the ball to the other guys racing, and we scored. I mean, we had the record of most goals in a year. I mean, but we those two guys alone scored about 80 goals.
1: Nice.
3: Wow.
1: Nice.
2: We were a powerhouse.
1: Nice. So Paraguay and the USA in the World Cup, they're locking up tonight. World Cup soccer is here in the U.S., which is huge. It's big. And I guess the other thing that's similar to hockey is you get penalties.
2: Oh, yeah.
1: Yeah. You get red carded.
2: Yeah.
1: What's a yellow card?
2: A yellow card is a warning. You get two yellows, you're out of the game. A red card, you're immediately out of the game. And that team that lost the player, they cannot replace the player.
3: Oh, so, okay.
2: It's 11 versus 11. And again, if JD's on my team and he gets a red card, now it's 11 versus 10 the rest of the game.
3: So for kids to understand this, the yellow card is when your mom gives you a mean glare because you said something.
2: Yes.
3: But that red card means you're grounded, my friend.
2: That means dad's in the picture.
3: Oh, dad. Dad's on your father.
1: Father's home. Wait till your father gets home.

0: Your Country, Win 98.5 with J.D., Mandy, and Tim, the beer guy. Thank you so much for cranking us up to the max this morning. We're having a great time. You know what today is, though? It's Friday.
1: Yes,
0: Friday.
1: It is.
0: It's just close to Cereal Fest, which is tomorrow.
1: Mm-hmm.
0: And Scott West is going to be out there. And
1: right.
0: Tonight is the big parade for Cereal Fest.
1: All right. And it's a day for fries because it's Friday.
2: Hey, is it free? Is it free breakfast?
0: Yes, it is.
2: Oh, nice.
1: All
0: your
1: right.
0: favorite
2: is it cold
0: cereal.
2: Milk or warm milk, or should I bring my own milk?
0: I would say it's going to be cold.
1: If it's warm and chewy, I would not
2: eat that. I would bring my own little milk.
1: It won't
0: so
1: be.
0: Too,
1: Prairie
0: yeah.
1: Farms does it. It'll be nice.
0: It's time for Jan Mail Boom. And these are questions which represent the generation gaps between J.D., Mandy, and Tim, the beer guy,
1: mm-hmm.
0: representing the older millennials.
1: Is Mandy.
2: Oh, Mandy Marshall.
1: Yes, I'm an elder millennial.
0: The boomer over there.
2: Is Tim the young boomer beer guy?
0: Yeah, I'm like right in the middle of the pack at the Gen X.
2: Uh-huh.
1: Okay.
2: He's an Xer.
0: You got it. All right, so Mandy, what is your first question for us today?
1: All right, this one's a toy-based question because you know I'm pretty much a kid.
2: Yeah.
1: All right, what toy was a ball attached to your ankle that existed solely to humiliate you? A Skip-It. B, Shin Destroyer 9000, C, Playground Injury Accelerator, or D, Orthopedic Business Generator?
0: I thought it was...
2: A.
0: A?
1: Yes,
0: absolutely.
1: Skip It!
0: All right.
2: Absolutely.
1: Who would never skip it?
2: I do.
1: It's kind of like having a ball and chain, like you're in the chain game.
2: Tried it one time, then after I got off the ground, I was good.
1: See? Orthopedic Business Generator.
2: You could get tangled up, there's no doubt about it.
1: Or the Shin Destroyer 9000.
2: That's right.
1: Where's the line?
2: Holy cow!
1: The commercial made it easy, but the emergency room remembers it differently.
0: All right. So, what is the name of the high school where the detention takes place in the 1985 Hughes film, The Breakfast Club? What is the name of the high school in the 1985 John Hughes film, The Breakfast Club? I'll give you multiple choice.
2: Oh, nice.
1: Thank goodness.
0: Was it Shiver High School? Was it Jackson High?
2: Oh.
0: Or was it Shermer High?
2: Oh. You got a 33% chance to get it right.
1: Shermer?
0: It is Shermer!
2: Yes!
0: Yay!
2: Okay. Holy cow.
0: Nice job.
1: Thank
2: Man,
1: you.
2: Did you see the smoke coming out of her ears as she was thinking about that one?
1: I did my eyes so tight, too.
0: All right. All right, we got to break the tie, and that's to Tim the Beer Guy.
2: All right. My question is... What iconic TV

0: TV host's musical variety show featured a famous closing segment where he sang, "Thanks for the memory." He was one of the most iconic comedians in the world.
1: Bob Hope?
0: Yes!
2: Oh, Randy wins! Randy wins!
0: Wow! We only got one question.
1: Are you messing with me?
0: That's Bob Hope.
1: Oh, really?
0: That's Bob Thanks Hope. For the memories.
3: All right.
0: Blah, blah, blah, blah, blah.
3: Okay, so we can't tie, can we?
0: No, she's got
1: to. I got another question. You want to have a question?
0: Let's have a question. Let's go for the tie. Come on, JD, tie.
1: I'm going to trigger some nostalgia and trauma in you with this one. What toy let you launch foam darts at your siblings with surprise accuracy? A, a Nerf blaster. 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
0: We had those at my house when I was a kid. Bam, bam, bam.
1: Every commercial said family fun. Every room became a war zone.
0: Oh, yeah. We had dart guns, too.
1: You did?
3: Back in a couple of minutes with the J.D. Justice Files. That is Jen Milboom at Win98.5.
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3: 46-year-old man in Florida, his name is Corey, crashes his SUV last Saturday, right? Uh-oh. Well, you would think you'd call 911, get some help. Not him. He carjacked a woman who stopped to help. He drove the stolen car to the Chick-fil-A, gets out of the car. He's covered in blood because he was injured. A man asked if he was okay, and he said, "Does it look like I'm okay?" Then he reached over. He stole a French fry from a kid and asked if anybody would order him a milkshake.
0: Corey left chicken sandwich
3: without a milkshake, apparently, and ran over to a gas station where the police caught him. He got combative with the cops. There's a surprise.
0: Uh-huh.
3: Before they were finally able to cut him and or cuff him, excuse me, and call him and haul him back to the station. They did stop at a hospital where he got treatment for his injuries. Police say he had more than 10 grams of ecstasy on him.
0: Oh, my.
3: Sheesh.
0: Oh my
1: gosh.
3: I wonder how much he ingested.
0: Probably X amount.
1: That establishment is led by the Holy Spirit. Why are you doing that?
0: I don't know.
1: You are being watched, sir. Yeah, God's like, I saw that.
0: I know you're here to help me, but give me your keys. Yeah. Get the hell out
3: and
0: of my way.
3: And you stole a French fry from a kid. Seriously, dude?
1: Was it on Friday?
0: What's that?
3: Oh, Mandy.
0: French Fry Friday.
1: Why do you leave my mic on?
3: With that being said, that is another edition of the JD Justice File. So if you're feeling down about yourself, you can look up in the mirror and say, at least I'm not that guy.
0: And I did not steal a French fry.
1: That steals French fries from kids.
3: That's right.
1: Thanks to our friends at IBEW Local 445. Check them out online. IBEW445.com.
3: List of things going on this weekend. Cereal Fest Parade starts tonight.
1: Oh, yes. Yeah.
3: And mm-hmm. we also have Cereal Fest tomorrow. That's free breakfast. World's largest breakfast table downtown Battle Creek.
1: Don't forget to get yourself some free ice cream.
3: You
1: T-Mobile.
3: You got it.
1: On Columbia.
3: T-Mobile Fiber 65 Columbia Avenue. We'll see you there from noon to 2 on Sunday. And you got two Battle Jacks games this weekend. 7:05 tomorrow night and 5:05 on Sunday.
1: You might want to preemptively call in on Monday. Right now. Hey, I'm not coming in on Monday. I know I'm going to be sick.
0: There's just too much going on this weekend.
3: Basically, everybody is going to be busy heading to
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0: Come on. 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
11: Southwest Michigan weather.
12: Nice weather setting up as we move into the weekend. Mostly sunny today with less humidity. A light breeze from the west with a high temperature approaching 80 this afternoon. Calm conditions tonight. The low temperature sinks near 60. More sunshine, a little bit warmer tomorrow with highs in the lower to middle 80s. A chance of thunderstorms comes together late on Saturday night into Sunday morning. That'll set the stage for some cooler conditions next week with highs in the low to mid 70s. Tracking Southwest Michigan's weather, I'm Storm 2-8 meteorologist Scott Larson.

That is Luke Combs with Sleepless in a Hotel Room on Your Country. Win 98.5, where we don't talk about Frankie Ballard enough. He's so good. Hell of a Life. We're going to play in a few right now. It's Blake Shelton with Let Him In Anyway.

0: coming up this afternoon. So text Rucker to 80373. Thanks to Once Upon a Child Battle Creek, Showcase Gardens in Coldwater, and Full Blast Water Park in Battle Creek.
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Dylan Scott on Your Country with 98.5. Our gas station in Chicago had a deal going on earlier this week. They were giving out gas for $1.99. I would like literally just drive to Chicago just to do that. I mean, it would defeat the purpose, but like, come on. Can we do that here? 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
15: Southwest Michigan weather. Nice weather setting up as we move into the weekend. Mostly sunny today with less humidity. A light breeze from the west with a high temperature approaching 80 this afternoon. Calm conditions tonight. The low temperature sinks near 60. More sunshine, a little bit warmer tomorrow with highs in the lower to middle 80s. A chance of thunderstorms comes together late on Saturday night into Sunday morning. That'll set the stage for some cooler conditions next week with highs in the low to mid 70s. Tracking Southwest Michigan's weather, I'm Storm 2-8 meteorologist Scott Larson.

That's Jason Aldean with 98.5 opening up about him and his band and how much fun it is to play that song live. I bet. That's a rocking song. It's with 98.5 with Justin Lynch. It starts like a penny.

Rachel Russell Dickerson with 98.5. This next girl is back in country music, and she showed up at the Toy Story premiere to perform this song. It's Taylor Swift with I Knew It, I Knew You.

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Ella Langley. It's Be Her. I'm with 98.5. We're 20% of graduates about to be applying for jobs. They say that 20% of them will be applying for over 100 jobs. Do not miss that. Oh, you got this, guys. It's with 98.5 with Darius Rucker.

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0: Hey, it's just Scott West. You know the rest. I'm not the best. I've got to explain, okay? But I do have to explain. On Thursday, June 25th, Win98.5 wants you to have a hootie of a good time with Darius Rucker at the Acrisure Amphitheater in Grand Rapids. Just text Rucker. 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You heard it. R-U-C-K-E-R to 80373. 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You could be on your way to having a hootie of a good time with Darius Rucker in Grand Rapids and your country. Did I say that right? 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
9: Southwest Michigan weather. Nice weather setting up as we move into the weekend. Mostly sunny today with less humidity. A light breeze from the west with a high temperature approaching 80 this afternoon. Calm conditions tonight. The low temperature sinks near 60. More sunshine, a little bit warmer tomorrow with highs in the lower to middle 80s. A chance of thunderstorms comes together late on Saturday night into Sunday morning. That'll set the stage for some cooler conditions next week, with highs in the low to mid-70s. Tracking Southwest Michigan's weather, I'm Storm 2-8 meteorologist Scott Larson.

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1: 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Have you seen that video? It's so freaking cute. Here's Lauren and Chase now. It's All My Exes on Win.

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Morgan with Post Malone. It's I Ain't Coming Back on Your Country with 98.5. My name is Hannah Hadnati here, so I hope you have a great rest of your Friday. Enjoy it. I will talk to you tomorrow. We've got Luke Bryan up in a few. Right now it's Kenny on Win.

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Going to be a beautiful night for the Cereal Fest Parade in downtown Battle Creek. 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Right now, here's Justin Moore.

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13: Southwest Michigan weather. Plenty of sunshine today, but notably cooler behind yesterday's showers and thunderstorms. Highs will reach the mid-70s this afternoon with a breezy west wind at 10 to 20 miles per hour. Overnight lows fall to near 60. A dry and sunny start to our Saturday with a high of 80. Showers and thunderstorms arriving in the evening and carrying through Sunday morning. Widespread severe weather is not expected. Cooler next week with highs remaining in the 70s. Tracking West Michigan's weather, I'm Storm Team 8 meteorologist Sarah Flynn. We'll be right back.

Win98.5, Zach Brown announcing this week he'll be singing the national anthem this coming Sunday at the UFC Freedom 250 event. That's going to be pretty cool. And this guy already has the 4th of July on his mind. This is Kelsey Hart, New Country. It's called Fireworks.

0: Boy, after that soaking last night, oh man, we got a lot of rain in my house for sure. Right now, it's your fun fact of the day. And did you know the Energizer Bunny only exists in the U.S. and Canada? Everywhere else in the world, it's the Duracell Bunny. Duracell came up with the Battery Bunny and trademarked it around the world, but they forgot to renew their North American trademarks in 1989. So Energizer swooped in and grabbed it. And that's why we have the Energizer Bunny that only exists in the U.S. and Canada. Isn't that funny? There you go. Your fun fact of the day from Win98.5.
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0: That's MacArthur on Your Country Wind 98.5. I am Brent Allen, keeping the music going through this final work day of the week. So glad you were here. Of course, this weekend, a ton of great country as well, like this one. It's Ella Langley's latest on wind. Here's Be Her.
1: She's

That guy's got a bunch of hits, doesn't he? Russell Dickerson, God Gave Me a Girl on Win 98.5. Just like this Nepalese athlete has a lot of Guinness World Records. You've got several of those now. You got another one this week by descending 100 stairs. Descending 100 stairs while walking on his hands. New Guinness World Record.

0: 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It's time those quiet heroes got a little noise. 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
14: Southwest Michigan weather. Plenty of sunshine today, but notably cooler behind yesterday's showers and thunderstorms. Highs will reach the mid-70s this afternoon with a breezy west wind at 10 to 20 miles per hour. Overnight lows fall to near 60. A dry and sunny start to our Saturday with a high of 80. Showers and thunderstorms arriving in the evening and carrying through Sunday morning. Widespread severe weather is not expected. Cooler next week with highs remaining in the 70s. Tracking West Michigan's weather, I'm Storm Team 8 meteorologist Sarah Flynn.

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1: Chase Matthew on your country Win 98.5. Chase also has another new song out, the duet with Lauren Elena called All My Exes. We will get to that. Slide through this Friday afternoon. So glad you are here. I am Brent Allen from Battle Creek. Here's Luke Bryan on Win 98.5.

0: Scotty McCreery, along with Hootie and the Blowfish. It's Bottle Rockets on your country, Win 98.5. Well, this weekend's going to be a big one. Of course, we've got Cereal Fest going on, parade tonight, world's longest breakfast table tomorrow. Scott West will be out there with lots of prizes. 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

Morgan Wallen on your country Win 98.5. And shortly after 2, I will tell you how you could win that final pair of tickets to go see Darius Rucker up at Acrisure Amphitheater in Grand Rapids. I've got details on that in just a bit. Hang around. Right now, though, it's Rascal Flatts. This is for Jonesville on Win 98.5.

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New country from George Burns, along with Luke Bryan. It's Ride, Ride, Ride on Wind 98.5. You're home for JD and Mandy in the morning, and they'll be back on the other side of the weekend. Getting going Monday morning right here on Wind. Right now, here's Luke Combs.

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15: Southwest Michigan weather.
0: Plenty of sunshine today, but notably cooler behind yesterday's showers and thunderstorms. Highs will reach the mid-70s this afternoon with a breezy west wind at 10 to 20 miles per hour. Overnight lows fall to near 60. A dry and sunny start to our Saturday with a high of 80. Showers and thunderstorms arriving in the evening and carrying through Sunday morning. Widespread severe weather is not expected. Cooler next week with highs remaining in the 70s. Tracking West Michigan's weather, I'm Storm Team 8 meteorologist Sarah Flynn. We'll be right back.

That's Jason Aldean. How far does a goodbye go on your country Wind 98.5 as we slide through this sunny Friday afternoon? Just beautiful out there right now. 74 in Battle Creek. Got the new one from Josh Ross on the way. First, here's Lainey Wilson.

I told you I'd play it. There it is. Josh Ross, Hate How You Look on Win 98.5. As we get into a Cereal Fest weekend, parade steps off tonight. Downtown Battle Creek steps off at 6:30 p.m. And plenty of free parking around Battle Creek for Cereal Fest weekend. That's kind of cool. I love that. This is new from Dan and Shay. Here's Say So on Win 98.5.

tune. There was this girl. That's where all the trouble begins. Riley Green on Your Country, Win 98.5. No offense to the ladies. Guys start plenty of trouble too, don't we? Yeah, we do. Our good news story of the week. No trouble here. This is all good. A couple in British Columbia were reunited with their missing dog this week, 4 days after a serious car crash, thanks to an outpouring of community support. Now, volunteers, search and rescue teams, and locals all helped search everywhere, and they eventually found the dog when they came back around to the crash site. The dog was sitting on the passenger seat of the vehicle of the wrecked car, just waiting for the owners to come back. Isn't that cool? What a great story. It's your good news story of the week on Win.

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Anyway, you're listening to Scott West on WIN 98.5.

5, your country. That's Ella Langley and Morgan Wallen. Is it any more one word or any more two words anymore? I don't know. It's a clever song. I'm tired. I didn't sleep last night because of all the thunder and the lightning lighting up the bedroom. I'm just saying. It's Friday. I'm confused. Shaboozy, good news. Win 98.5.

One margarita, two more. Who's counting? Oh, Luke's counting. That's one margarita. You've had enough, Scott, and your country win 98.5. Don't forget, we got tickets to see Luke Bryan at his farm tour in Allegan at the John Shaindorf Dairy Farm. Just listen to those rock stars, country rock stars, that is, JD and Mandy during the week. And when you hear the contest, my kind of Luke, call in, guess the right Luke Bryan song, and you'll win tickets. It's that easy. Hardy Friday. Summertime.

0: Hey, it's just Scott West. You know the rest. I'm not the best. I've got to explain, okay? But I do have to explain. On Thursday, June 25th, Win 98.5 wants you to have a hootie of a good time with Darius Rucker at the Acrisure Amphitheater in Grand Rapids. 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You heard it. R-U-C-K-E-R to 80373. 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You could be on your way to having a hootie of a good time with Darius Rucker in Grand Rapids and your country. Did I say that right? 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
14: Southwest Michigan weather. Plenty of sunshine today, but notably cooler behind yesterday's showers and thunderstorms. Highs will reach the mid-70s this afternoon with a breezy west wind at 10 to 20 miles per hour. Overnight lows fall to near 60. A dry and sunny start to our Saturday with a high of 80. Showers and thunderstorms arriving in the evening and carrying through Sunday morning. Widespread severe weather is not expected. Cooler next week with highs remaining in the 70s. Tracking West Michigan's weather, I'm Storm Team 8 meteorologist Sarah Flynn. We'll be right back.

I'm going to go out on a limb and introduce an old term. It should be brought back. Foxy. That's a Foxy song. No? Foxy? Do people still say Foxy? I'm just asking for a friend. Morgan Wallen.

Shouting at the top of your lungs always solves the most complex problems. Russell Dickerson, Happened to Me on your Country Wind 98.5. It's Friday. Let's get to drinking. Zach John King. Not last name first. 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

0: He's got a good voice. I hate to get in an argument with him. He would win every time. Warren Zeider's Pretty Little Poison on a Friday. TGIFL. Thank God it's finally. It's Friday. It's Friday. Sunny out. Beautiful day. Not too hot. Turn the radio up and roll down your windows. Tomorrow from 9 to 11, we'll be at the Cereal Fest. 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Of course, JD will be there. There'll be ice cream, and it's a Sunday, though. Noon to 2 on Sunday, JD, at the T-Mobile store there on Columbia Avenue. And, of course, tomorrow at Cereal Fest, 9 to 11, we will be there. Stick around. 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

I think Jason Aldean should come out with a song that's called Be Him. Be Him, Be Him, Be Him. And I don't mean stuff that you order from the internet. Yeah. Kenny Chesney, I Go Back. Sorry, remember that board game? 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That's life. No, that's a different game. Turn it up. Kenny Chesney, win 98.5.

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Tyler Hubbard, dancing in the country on your favorite country music station when 98.5 Cereal Fest Parade starts at 6 tonight, downtown Battle Creek. We've got the Cereal Fest going on tomorrow, rain or shine. I think it's 8 until noon. We're going to be there from 9 to 11. Stop by and say hi. Luke Combs, Days Like These. These. This. No, These. 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
10: Southwest Michigan weather. Plenty of sunshine today, but notably cooler behind yesterday's showers and thunderstorms. Highs will reach the mid-70s this afternoon with a breezy west wind at 10 to 20 miles per hour. Overnight lows fall to near 60. A dry and sunny start to our Saturday with a high of 80. Showers and thunderstorms arriving in the evening and carrying through Sunday morning. Widespread severe weather is not expected. Cooler next week with highs remaining in the 70s. Tracking West Michigan's weather, I'm Storm Team 8 meteorologist Sarah Flynn. We'll be right back.

Gotta go home, but you can't stay here. Thomas Redd, after all the bars are closed on your country Win 98.5, there's a new word out there. Yeah, internet created it. If you're feeling this, the internet said this is the word to describe it. Tell you what it is after we listen to some country music and the country song that came on. Mr. Luke Bryan, ladies and gentlemen, on a Friday. Can you tell I'm pumped? It's a Friday.

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1: 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I always want to say Joss Rosh for some reason. It's a hard name to say, isn't it? No, it's not. Hate How You Look Moving On and your country win 98.5. The word of the day is exhauster wellmulated. Yes, according to the internet. Exhauster wellmulated, which means that you're exhausted, overwhelmed, and overstimulated all at the same time. Well, duh. You're listening to Scott West. Of course you're going to be exhauster wellmulated. You're welcome. Before you leave the house, do the pats. Got my phone, I got my keys, and I got my wallet. All three of them. Good to go. On your country, win 98.

down at the local beer joint with a few of the guys. This cute little country girl caught my eye. And boy, let me tell you, she was the prettiest thing I'd ever seen in a pair of boots. 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

0: 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We've got some great giveaways. 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And of course, Battle Creek Field of Flight in your country. 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Stick around. Some great country music coming up on a Friday on, I already said that.
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The other day, Scott West said, it's not how many times you fall down, it's how many times you get back up. But the state trooper said, that's not how field sobriety tests work. 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

John Morgan. I was just a kid myself on your Country Wind 98.5. Well, this guy named Mally Hightower, he's just a kid as well at heart, because he got tired of putting $60 in his gas tank for his vehicles and decided to, yes, retrofit a Barbie Dream Camper Power Wheels with a power washer engine to create a functional vehicle that he can drive. He said the vehicle gets up to speeds of 55 miles an hour, and the 2-gallon tank cost him about $3 to refuel. Apparently, he's known. He's a mechanic, and he's known for making these cool things. He says he can't. It's not street legal, but he knows the police around the area, and they're cool with him driving it as long as he doesn't get crazy and drive it on the streets. It's a People magazine article. You got to see it. Yeah, man turns Barbie camper into a vehicle you can drive. Save some gas. Get a lot of people looking at you. Speaking of looking at you, beautiful things, Megan Maroney on Wind 98.5.

likes your soul. Lee Bryce with Soul on your Country Wind 98.5. He also likes his knives. Yes, Lee Bryce just joined a collaboration with Well Made Knives to release a signature artisan knife line. Yeah, pretty cool. I like your knives. Different song. Dylan Scott. He'll never have the love I have for you. And you know who I'm talking about.

0: 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It's time those quiet heroes got a little noise. 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
19: Southwest Michigan weather.
20: A nice evening expected for Southwest Michigan will be clear and cool overnight as low temperatures fall into the lower 60s. Overall, nice weather for Saturday, too, will be breezy, partly to mostly sunny with highs in the lower 80s. Shower and thunderstorm chances will increase late Saturday night into early Sunday morning as a cold front sweeps by. That'll drop our temperatures into Sunday. We'll be partly cloudy, cool, and breezy with highs only in the low 70s. 70s expected much of next week. Tracking Southwest Michigan's weather, I'm from Team 8 meteorologist Blake Arms. Thank you.

All right. She's country and she knows it. Luke Bryan on Your Country Win 98.5. I'm on LukeBryan.com, the website, and I'm looking at his website, and I've noticed his official fan club, which I'm not a member of yet, is called the Nut House. I'm joining that Nut House right now. While I turn up Chris Stapleton with White Horse on a Friday on Your Country Win.

98.5, your country shaboozy jelly roll, packing in some amens and some hand clappings. There's a new poll out. On a scale of 1 to 10, how would you rate your attractiveness? I'll tell you the median answer, what most people said, coming up. But first, Morgan Wallen with some cigarettes and some stories on WIN 98.5.

0: It's so cliche, but it really does matter, doesn't it? Happy wife, happy life. I don't know what the opposite of that is, and I never want to find out. Luke Combs, Better Together on your Country Wind 98.5. A new poll recently asked, on a scale of 1 to 10, how would you rate your attractiveness? My answer to that on the poll was a 4, with room to grow. Apparently, the median answer, or the average answer, the top answer, was 6 or a 7. 2% of people said they were a 1. 8% said an 8 or a 9. And 2% of the poll said they were a 10. Yeah, I'm going to guess there's some fishing going on there. Stick around. Speaking of fishing, we got some great country music coming up on a Friday on Your Country Wind 98.5.
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Jason Aldean, Don't Tell on Me on a Friday on Win 98.5. I'm Scott West, and not the best. I'm just Scott West. You know the rest. I added that last part. Did you know that hippopotamuses, plural, I don't know how to say plural. Anyway, those hippopotamuses are dangerous people. But apparently elephants don't care, because I watched a video, you can Google it, where an elephant splashes a hippopotamus with its trunk with water and says, "Get out of the way, hippo. You're not hungry."

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He doesn't suffer from insanity. He actually derives excitement from every second of it. Scott West, afternoons on WIN 98.5.

Billy Zimmerman feeling better. It's Heartbreak Desperado and that Chevy Silverado on your country win 98.5. You know what I feel is a skill that's going away? Handwriting. Yeah. JD left me a message today, and I swear to God, it was like he was writing me a prescription. And I thought, I like writing things by hand. But then again, I'm old, and I'm a four. Ella Langley with Be Heard.

Win985, your country, Justin Moore with a woman you love. You know what woman I love? Dolly Parton. She's one of those few entertainers that seems to look better as they age. Just announced on Instagram that she's got some new coffee coming out. Yeah, A Cup of Ambition by Dolly Parton. Yeah, I'll take a couple cups of that ambition. I'm very ambitious. So is this guy. Morgan Wallen.

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14: Southwest Michigan weather. nice evening expected for Southwest Michigan will be clear and cool overnight as low temperatures fall to the lower 60s. Overall, nice weather for Saturday, too, will be breezy, partly to mostly sunny with highs in the lower 80s. Shower and thunderstorm chances will increase late Saturday night into early Sunday morning as a cold front sweeps by. That'll drop our temperatures into Sunday. We'll be partly cloudy, cool, and breezy with highs only in the low 70s. 70s expected much of next week. Tracking Southwest Michigan's weather, I'm from teammate meteorologist Blake Arms.

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1: Okay, so I have a question for you. Why is it Call You Darling? Is that a country song? I love the song. It's got a great beat, but is it because he's got an accent? I'm just asking for a friend. Chase Matthew on your Country Win 98.5. When all else fails, it's a Friday. Just burn it down to the ground. Parker McCollum on Win 98.5. Okay, settle down, Scott. It's Friday.

Miranda Lambert helped that song, of course. That's Ella Lang, Choosing Texas, on your Country Win 98.5. I'm amazed at the story I'm reading. It's about Coors Light and what they are offering. Coors Light has came out with something unique. We'll talk more, but first, speaking of Coors Light, Riley Green, think as you drunk. Drunk as you think. As you think you drink. I don't know, it's a Friday. 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

0: 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Coors Light. They're saying the beers are on them. You can go to their website. I do believe it's Coors Light Beer. Something. It's got Coors in it. Anyway, they just announced they have a new koozie out that's called a Taller Boy. It's 18 inches high. And here's the gimmick. You can fit three Tall Boy cans of Coors Light inside the sleeve. That's 36 ounces of beer that you can keep cold this summer. It's called a Taller Boy. Just Google that and you'll get your information, because I'm too tired. It's Friday, for crying out loud. I got the music. If you've got the time, win 98.5.
1: 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The U.S. Air Force F-35A demo team, amazing loops from a dual jet engine sailplane, elite civilian performers, Kyle Franklin comedy act, P-51 Warbirds, Susan Dacey in the big red super steerman, day and night spectacles with red line air shows. Witness the ground shake from massive booms at a 1,200-foot wall of flames as the Firewalker International Pyro Team blasts through over all 5 hours of loops, dives, roars, and pyro. We got fun rides from the Screwbit Carnival, feast on classic festival eats like chicken on a stick, steak hoagies, elephant ears, deep fried ice cream, and you watch the daily hot air balloon flights and nighttime balloon-a-looms. 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

Yes, you can. Just when you think you can't, it's like the little engine that could. Remember that story when you were a kid? I think I can. I think I can. Go from I think I can to I know I can. That's all you got to do. Any more? Two words, one words. Who's counting? Ella Langley, Morgan Wallen on a Friday on your Country Win 98.5. How about some whiskey from a man and some beer from a horses? Toby Keith, Willie Nelson, as we ease into Friday night. Turn it up to Win 98.5.

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Wrong Hearts, Low Cash on Your Country Win 98.5. If you're listening on the way home from the Cereal Fest Parade, thanks for listening. I also want to remind you, we will be at the Cereal Fest on Saturday from 9 until 11. We'll have the spinning wheel. We'll have some fun, goof around, stop by, and say hi. Tomorrow, 9 a.m. to 11, Cereal Fest, Festival Market Square in downtown Battle Creek. Luke Combs, sleepless in a hotel room because you're not with me. That's what he says to his wife on Win 98.5.

One thing you learn as you start to age like fine wine, and I'm not complaining, is that you wish you wouldn't have stayed out in the sun so long without some protection. Well, now there's a latest trend that's called, speaking of sunrise, sunburn, sunset, repeat, it's called tan maxing. I guess kids are doing that now where they're not using anything except for going out with bare skin and getting that gold, which is, it looks amazing. I'm not going to lie. It looks great when you got a great tan. But after a while, yeah, we remember the 90s, right? Tanning beds. Oh, don't get me started. Jordan Davis, turn to Struck Around on Wind.

0: Hey, it's just Scott West. You know the rest. I'm not the best. I've got to explain, okay? But I do have to explain. On Thursday, June 25th, Win 98.5 wants you to have a hootie of a good time with Darius Rucker at the Acrisure Amphitheater in Grand Rapids. Just text Rucker. That's right. You heard it. R-U-C-K-E-R to 80373. Then listen for me to announce winners every afternoon. You could be on your way to having a hootie of a good time with Darius Rucker in Grand Rapids and your country. Did I say that right? Country concert station. 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
12: Southwest Michigan weather. nice evening expected for Southwest Michigan will be clear and cool overnight as low temperatures fall to the lower 60s. Overall, nice weather for Saturday, too, will be breezy, partly to mostly sunny with highs in the lower 80s. Shower and thunderstorm chances will increase late Saturday night into early Sunday morning as a cold front sweeps by. That'll drop our temperatures into Sunday. We'll be partly cloudy, cool, and breezy with highs only in the low 70s. 70s expected much of next week. Tracking Southwest Michigan's weather, I'm Swim Teammate Meteorologist Blake Harms.

Don't forget, if you got no plans on Sunday, you want to stop by the T-Mobile store there on East Columbia next to the Family Fair in Battle Creek. JD's going to be there from noon until 2. They're going to have some ice cream treats for free. He's going to have some swag. Stop by and say hi. Again, you can check to see if you qualify for the new hot T-Fiber. Put your phone number in right there and I'll let you know. Morgan Wallen, Wasted on You.

how far goodbye goes, Mr. Elgin. We'll have to check the metadata, as they say, and look for the false Facebook story that's out there. Maybe then we'll find an answer. Zach Topps coming to Grand Rapids at Van Andel Arena on October 17th. Just announced the other day. South of Sanity as we wind down a Friday on Wynn 98.5.

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